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1: Amelia, the question is, if your best friend confesses that she is having an affair, do you tell your spouse, your partner? Is that correct?
2: Yeah, my one of my closest friends confessed to me that she's been having an affair, and it's been going on for a few months. And I was stunned by this. I just basically tried to be a good friend and just listen. But where I'm struggling is, you know, this is really hard information to just keep in, right? Yeah. And I tell my husband everything. Mm-hmm. But my husband is like best friends with her husband. He was one of his groomsmen.
3: Oh, no.
2: And, right. I feel like I'm in an impossible situation now where, you know, I hate keeping something this big from my husband. I could really use his advice and support, just sounding board. I wish I didn't know. You know, I wish she didn't.
1: Of course,
2: even tell
1: but
2: me.
1: I wish. Doesn't matter.
3: Then tell her you're going to tell your husband. And then she's going to know what's going to happen after that.
1: Yeah, exactly. Give her the heads up. You can't keep this from your husband. It's going to blow up otherwise.
3: I'm really sorry you're going through this. This is a horrible position to be in.
2: Well, thanks for letting me get it off my chest and your advice. I appreciate it.
1: And good luck to you. There's no easy way out of this, Amelia. Sorry about that.
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1: Only need me when it's sundown. But I've been living uptown lately. Hit me with the runaround. But I don't wanna ride for you.

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1: What was the dream you had about me? I forgot to ask you that.
2: Okay, so it was so weird because we were all there.
1: Who?
2: But we weren't, all of us, all of us here, like our staff, but we weren't here. It wasn't,
1: Michaela was there?
2: Yeah, but we were on vacation. Like we weren't in the studio, but we were doing the show somewhere else. I don't know. We could have been in outer space. I have no idea.
1: But okay.
2: So you were there and you were on the phone with this girl and you were like, Tanya, I'm going to let you talk to my girlfriend and ask her whatever questions you want. And I was like, yes. So I grabbed the phone and I put it on speaker and her name was Tara.
0: Tara?
1: How many R's in Tara's name?
2: And I was asking her like all these questions and she's a Gemini.
1: Oh, wow.
2: And
1: where did I meet Tara?
2: I don't know.
1: You don't know. I heard, yeah. I got it. I don't know.
2: But it was like really exciting. Like she was your girlfriend.
1: Except this was a nightmare.
2: No, I mean, it was this, not a nightmare.
1: A dream. Sorry, a dream.
2: I know, but dreams come from something.
1: Oh, Tara. If you were out there listening, Tara.
2: And
1: was
2: Gemini.
1: I wearing my signature suit?
2: No, you were like more chill vibes. We were all
1: kind of
2: in like chill clothes.
1: Gotcha. And what does a Gemini mean to a Capricorn? I'm just curious.
2: Actually, I didn't do that.
1: Well, you keep saying she's a Gemini. I thought that meant something.
2: I was asking her if, like, when her birthday was. Her birthday was tomorrow. And I was like, oh,
1: fine.
2: You're a Gemini.
1: I like the dream. I like the name. I like the path. I like the optimism. Thank you, Tanya, for that.
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0: Coming up next. Question, if you thumbs up a text, does that count as leaving someone on red? You see? You follow me?
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0: This is Mix 97. Sophia, what's the crisis with the thumbs up and the red?
1: Well, I love having my red receipts on just because it lets people know, like, when I'm ready to respond. But I didn't know this was such a debate until it happened to me. One of my friends got so mad at me because all I did to respond to her message was just thumbs it up. Like, do the little react.
0: Oh. But did you read the message?
1: I did, because I had my red receipts on. But in my opinion, my response was a thumbs up.
2: Yeah.
1: Like, she told me that I left her on red.
0: By the way, no, don't thumbs up anybody.
1: Yes.
0: I don't want to. Thumbs up is a complacent lack of emotion, lack of respect.
1: I'm my response.
2: That's what it's there for. It's literally thumbs like, up. I like your text. I like your message.
0: Sorry.
1: Yes. I see it that if I react to it with the heart, the laughing little emoji, the thumbs up, that is my response.
2: Multiple emotions
0: that means
2: there.
0: You're too busy to really give a heartfelt, thoughtful response. Don't respond, bro, until you respond. Like, I'd rather you not respond till you can respond if I wrote out a text.
2: No, that is a lie. Yeah. You'd rather know that they responded rather than wait hours so they can sit down on their couch and write you a paragraph. Like,
0: I don't want a paragraph. Just give me a line and make it funny. Because I'm not funny.
2: You see, you're demanding for this response.
0: By the way, somebody's told me that I sound illiterate when I type my messages.
2: Yeah, you
0: because,
2: like, oh my gosh, it's
3: you're like the worst.
2: Did you graduate high school?
0: Yeah, I did, but my autocorrect has taken over my life.
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5: Wish I could call you last night, try to make sure you're alright. 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You're out there

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1: Okay, here we are. Ryan Seacrest, Sissany, Tanya, interns, a back room. It is time to do something good today. Let's go. Make it a great day. 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
2: 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Seacrest with you, Sissany, Tanya, the back room, everybody here, full speed. So if you ask Richard Gere, famous actor, what he thought his son was going to be doing at age 26, he would not have said acting. The iconic actor's son, Homer Gere, is now on the radar after those steamy and viral episodes with Sydney Sweeney in season 3 of Euphoria, but he was previously on a different path studying visual arts and psychology. So his dad, Richard Gere, says about Homer, he was in a different head frame altogether. This started as a fluke with him, just having fun. He showed me what he was doing. I said, "You're really good." He goes on to joke, "This is great for me because I can retire and he can take care of me. I'm very happy for all of that." The Pretty Woman star also teased fans will see Homer next in an upcoming Ryan Murphy project and a film with Oliver Stone.
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1: So this is interesting. How would you like to earn cash for just being you and doing your daily routine,
2: mm-hmm.
1: your chores, cleaning out the dishwasher, doing the laundry? People are actually strapping like a GoPro camera onto their forehead
2: uh-huh.
1: to train AI to be able to do what?
2: To be able to be us, essentially, and do all the things that we do in our daily lives, even scrub toilets, wash dishes, water your plants at home, like you were saying, laundry, things like that, making coffee.
1: So how weird to be walking around the gas station or the wherever you got to go with a camera strapped to your head.
2: I think it's more, but this was described more as like home chores, but yeah, maybe it is actual everyday life of like getting your gas and things like that. But remember when we were talking about that robot that people could essentially buy in a few years that yeah. can learn all these things?
1: It's very expensive now though. Yeah. Right.
2: Well, yes, exactly. But it might be one of those things that in 20 years,
3: it's, like a
2: it's
3: vacuum.
2: Not. Exactly. So each chore they film in this case is anywhere from 2 minutes to 15 minutes long. And then that footage gets uploaded to tech companies and they turn it into data. So that our normal chores will become digital lessons for the engineers to teach these machines okay. how to function in real life.
1: How to do it.
2: Yeah.
1: All right. Well, look, if it's going to do all those chores, I am all for it. If you want to be paid to do your chores, just go to ChatGPT and ask them how you do it. And they'll tell you where you can go to get your camera and get paid.
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0: This is Mix 97. So let me now bring in Michaela. Someone sent you a non-invite invitation to a wedding?
1: Yes, it was my cousin. And it looked like a wedding invitation. There was a picture of him with his fiance, and it said, "We're sorry, we'd like to invite everyone, but our venue has strict limits on the number of guests invited. Thank you so much for understanding. Check out our wedding website for more details."
2: Well, that's so
3: oh my gosh.
0: You don't get to come, but we want a blender.
1: Right.
3: Yeah, did they link their registry? Please tell me they did not.
1: They absolutely did.
3: Oh!
4: Bro.
1: Yep, there was a QR code. Yeah.
0: Technically, honestly, Michaela, I wouldn't really want to go, but I'd want to be invited. You know what I mean?
1: Right.
0: Like, I wouldn't want to have to go to the wedding because it's probably on a weekend you want to be off, but I wouldn't want to not be invited.
3: What's
0: or I wouldn't
3: point?
0: Want to be not invited and asked to give a cocktail shaker.
3: What's the point of sending that invite or that non-invite?
2: So I kind of understand
3: no.
2: it.
0: What's
3: no.
0: What's the point of it? The point is to get the gift
2: no,
0: and the, not have to have the space.
2: The point is to like address the elephant in the room that is like, you are our family, but we only have a limited space. So we're only inviting, you know. But
0: is this a common thing? Do people send non-invite
3: I've never heard of this
0: invitations?
3: ever in my life.
1: I feel like maybe it's a new thing.
0: My question is, do you have to get them something off the registry gift list?
1: I'm not.
3: Wow.
0: All right.
1: Nope.
0: Ooh,
3: that was quick.
0: See? This drama is not toxic. It's good. All right. That was fast. Yes.
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0: This Father's Day, we're putting dads in the driver's seat. 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
2: Good morning, Mix Nation. Tuesday, 16th of June. We're at it again. I'm Sean Kelly with Miriam Sirkal. We're live in Studio 97, overlooking a very chilly Bay of Quinte this morning. Good morning, Miriam.
3: Good morning, Sean.
2: I see you got your fall sweater on.
3: I wouldn't really call it a fall. It's white. So I would say it's a spring-summer sweater. But yeah, you definitely need one this morning. Walking out the door was a chilly 11. So yeah, a little. There's a breeze in the air. Watch out for that.
2: It was 10 when I got in the vehicle this morning. I'm not kidding you. It's June 16th. I put the seats on, the heater in the seats, and I put the heat on. I was talking to Buzz Collins from Rock 107 this morning. Buzz left Napanee. It was 8. Chilly.
3: That's cold.
2: Halfway through the month of June.
3: Like, we're almost near Father's Day. Come on. Like, summer is officially around the corner, and we're still wearing sweaters and leaving with single digit of temperature. It's nuts.
2: Staff meteorologist Kevin Williams a piece of my mind today.
3: Not happy.
2: We're not happy. Mm-mm. We're seriously not happy. We're going to speak with Wesley Shea. Details on the Quinte West Soccer Club this morning. Got that lined up for 7:45. We'll find out what's happening with the Quinte West Soccer Club. And we do know, we found out yesterday that City of Belleville with the soccer program, 1,900 plus athletes involved with soccer. They play a lot of games every week. Mm-hmm. We found out last week in the men's soccer league, close to 600 players.
3: And the oldest ones are in their 70s.
2: Yeah. So some good stuff as we continue to update and find out what's happening with soccer. Thanks to the FIFA World Cup. There's lots of talk around soccer. Did you watch any of the games yesterday?
3: I sure did. I was watching Spain. They were playing yesterday, earlier in the day. And as well, like I told you, remember yesterday, I said it's like a geography class. You learn something.
2: Yeah.
3: So Spain was playing against Cape Verde.
2: Who?
3: I know. That was my reaction too. And I thought, look at me. I really don't know my geography. This is the first time that Cape Verde are in the World Cup. And I thought, I gotta look this up. So they're a little island near Senegal. I would have never guessed. I thought that we were going to be in the Caribbean. And they have a population of around 500,000 people. And they speak Portuguese.
2: Pretty impressive.
3: Very. And it's the first time ever that they're in the World Cup. And what was more impressive is that they were tied 0-0 with Spain. And they're supposed to be the World Cup favorites. And I thought, you know what? Good on them. Really, first time they make an appearance and they're fighting. And yesterday was a weird game. It was kind of boring. All the scores yesterday were a draw. It was bizarre.
2: Boring.
3: It happens, so it means nobody became number one. No one's on the group stage taking any advantage over any other country, so it's all nil-nil. Hmm.
2: Couple of things for you to listen for to win. We have our Belleville Volkswagen Destination Summer Road Trip. Today, what do we got here? Tuesday, Rome number one. What is Rome? Do we have it?
3: I do. It's just that my desktop is not working today.
2: It's the Royal Ontario Museum. Mm-hmm. We have tickets for that for you to qualify and win. We'll give you details a little later this morning. Also, it's Father's Day this Sunday, the Mixed Morning Crew. We have our dad song today. It's Father and Son version by Rod Stewart. Father and Son, Rod Stewart, when you hear that, be the second caller through this morning, and you will instantly qualify for a full vehicle detailing from Showtime Detailing. Patrick Bray and the team there, an oil change from Great Canadian Oil Change, and the $200 gas card, courtesy of Carla Brennan, Remax Quinte. Father and son, Rod Stewart, caller two this morning to the show at 613-962-9700. When you hear it. Stay with us. Lots to go this morning on the show.
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0: Good morning. It's 6 o'clock. Sun and cloud with a high of 22 degrees today. Right now, we're sitting at 13. I'm Eleni Cameron with your Mix 97 News Update. 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
0: A Prince Edward County woman has been sentenced in a notorious fraud case, ending a years-long legal saga.
3: In a Belleville courtroom, Jennifer Simeo was sentenced to 3.5 years of prison after pleading guilty to multiple fraud charges where she stole a combined total of $788,000. The charges she previously pleaded guilty to included 3 counts of fraud over $5,000 where she stole from 2 former employers and her own mother, with an additional charge of obstructing justice after having submitted fake doctor's notes to the court. Simeo was sentenced to 3.5 years in prison minus 6 months of time served, with additional conditions upon her release. For Quinty News, I'm Alan Michael Steele.
0: Belleville's decided to apply for the Canada-Ontario Partnership to Build and Development Charge Reduction Program. Municipalities can apply for federal funding for critical projects that support housing development if they commit to slashing development fees. Councillor Sean Kelly.
4: So we've got our work ahead of us, the builders do. We have to be ready for people are moving to our community. We know that. We see that all the time. Our population now is reported to be 61, 62,000 people. We know it, we're a retirement destination, so we have to have homes for people to come.
0: Council voted 7-2 to approve applying for the program, with Paul Carr and Catherine Brown voting against the motion. The City of Quinte West released an update on the collective bargaining process between itself and the Canadian Union of Public Employees, which represents 145 workers. The city says it's been engaged in collective bargaining since the current contract expired March 31st and continues to work towards a negotiated agreement. They say that both parties have agreed to participate in conciliation with a provincially appointed conciliator later this week. Prime Minister Mark Carney opened day 2 of the G7 Leaders Summit in eastern France this morning with a working session about building peace for Ukraine. Carney also meeting with Ukrainian President Volodymyr Zelensky on the summit sidelines. It'll be one of at least 5 bilateral meetings Carney will hold today. The first full day of the Evian Summit will also include discussions about the conflicts in the Middle East. Canada's ambassador to the United States says American steel, aluminum, and auto tariffs are the current focus of Canada's trade negotiating team in Washington. Mark Wiseman says those tariffs are biting the Canadian economy. He was speaking yesterday to a business audience in Toronto, trying to lower the temperature around the Canada-US-Mexico agreement on trade, which has kept most other goods tariff-free. CUSMA's renewal date is July 1st, but Wiseman says that's just the beginning of the review period for a deal that doesn't actually expire for a decade. And a local student's been awarded Canada's largest undergraduate scholarship. Flora Sonneveld of Bayside Secondary School has been awarded a $120,000 Schulich Leader Scholarship to study engineering at McMaster University. Sonneveld was selected by her teacher, Erin Rose, for her outstanding academic and extracurricular achievements. And that's news.
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0: 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At the World Cup of Soccer on Monday, bit of a shocker. Cabo Verde tied Spain 0-0. Belgium and Egypt played to a 1-1 draw. 2 other draws, Saudi Arabia and Uruguay 1-1. Iran and New Zealand finished up 2-2. Today's games, France versus Senegal, Norway and Iraq, and Argentina versus Algeria. Maddox Ben Danford and the Toronto Marlies enter Game 3 of the Calder Cup Final tonight with a 2-0 series lead. Puck drop is 7 o'clock in Toronto. The Toronto Blue Jays return to action tonight. They're in Boston to begin a road trip against the Red Sox. Dylan Cease versus Peyton Tolley. In the WNBA, the Toronto Tempo visit the Indiana Fever. 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They care about your air. A sun cloud mix with a high of 22 degrees today. Turning cloudy tonight. Showers, risk of an overnight thunderstorm, the low 13. Tomorrow, sun and cloud, maybe showers or a thunderstorm, the high 21 degrees. Overcast with showers on Thursday and Friday. Highs around 23 and 22 each day. Right now, it's 13. 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
7: 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It's a clear drive on the 401 in both directions. Belleville and Trenton streets are doing well. Highway 62 and 37 are also problem-free, and Highway 49 is looking good from Picton. 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

0: 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Noel Miracle, Daydreaming on Mix 97. Noel from the Tan and Egg area. Just got married a few weeks ago in Prince Edward County. Yeah,
1: I was going to ask that. Her wedding was sometime now in June.
0: Today is June 16th. It's the 167th day of 2026. For those keeping track, like yours truly, we have 198 days left. Father's Day, just 5 days away. I look forward to Father's Day.
1: This coming Sunday, and it's also on the first day of summer.
0: Oh, it is?
1: Yeah, 21st of June. It's the first time. I thought, look at that. What a nice coincidence.
0: I'm Sean Kelly with Miriam Cerkel. Father's Day today. You can qualify for this. A full detailing from Showtime Detailing. Patrick Bray and the team there. An oil change from the Great Canadian Oil Change. Dad loves getting his oil changed. $200 gas card, courtesy of Carla Brennan, Remax Quinty. Today's qualifying song, when you hear Rod Stewart be caller 2, his copy or his version of Father and Son, that is your call, winning song, rather, to call the show, 613-962-9700. What a change this morning in the weather. Did you notice that?
1: Oh, I sure did. I didn't have to sleep with the AC on last night.
0: Yeah.
1: I had to turn on the heater in the car. So if you're on your way out to work this morning, bear that in mind because you might just need it.
0: Yeah, it's 11 right now at the Mix in Belleville.
2: This hour of Quinty's Best Variety.
1: Sleep with the AC on last night.
0: Yeah.
1: I had to turn on the heater in the car. So if you're on your way out to work this morning, bear that in mind because you might just need it.
0: Yeah, it's 11 right now at the Mix in Belleville.

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0: cool start to the day, but we will get some sunshine and highs of 24. And right now, it's 11. And that's your latest weather update for 10 Fitness in Trenton.
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11: It's the Mix Morning Crew. I'm Sean Kelly, Miriam Sirkel, Alana Cameron. We are live wearing cleats this morning in Studio 97. World Cup is taking the world by storm. So we thought, locally, let's find out what's happening with soccer in Mixed Nation. Today, joining the conversation, we have the president of the Belleville Soccer League, Tom Moran. Good morning, Mr. Moran.
12: Good morning, Sean. Good morning, Miriam. How are you today?
0: Good morning. Welcome to the show, Tom.
11: We also have Alana here. She's hoping to get a question in or two for you, Mr. Moran.
12: Okay. Hi, Alana. Sorry.
0: Good morning.
11: So, you moved to Canada from Dublin in 1989. You've been involved in coaching soccer in Kingston. Now you are the president of the Belleville Soccer League. You also had some work done with Loyalist College. You're involved with their soccer program, named Coach of the Year in the Canadian Soccer League in 2014. Boy, you have a lot of qualifications, sir.
12: That's in the past now. We move. I look forward. That's all gone now. So, yeah, I'm having a good time with the soccer here in Canada. It's good. It's growing. At the club, we're really pushing to make it more inclusive for everybody.
11: So, how many kids are involved with the Belleville Soccer Club?
12: We have roughly 1,900 kids in health league and development and competitive soccer.
11: You know, I was by Riverside Park last week. It's almost like the Belleville Police Service has to be out when the soccer game's on to direct traffic. It's that busy.
12: Oh, that's the busiest park we have over there. It's parking is unbelievable.
11: Yeah.
12: The kids, so many kids on that field every Monday, Tuesday, Wednesday, Thursday, and then we're off Friday, so Saturday morning, too. It's so busy over there. It's amazing.
0: Where is sort of the status of our grassroots soccer programs, then? I mean, I guess that seems pretty good if we have such high numbers participating.
12: Yeah, the grassroots in Balwell is actually, we've actually, after coming out of COVID, we've got so many kids come to play soccer. Like, now we have to train coaches to be grassroots coaches so we can give them better coaching.
11: What makes a good coach in soccer besides run, hurry, and kick hard?
12: I think what makes a good soccer coach is personality. If you've got a good personality and you bring your energy to the kids, because I know some coaches work all day and then they go to the soccer field and then they just, the personality comes out, they have fun, they show the kids how to do everything right. And yeah, personality is the biggest thing for me.
0: Well, speaking of personality, Tom, I have a 2-year-old, Diana, and she loves football. Sorry, Sean. That's what we call it at home. We call it football, not soccer.
12: Yeah, I know. Yeah.
0: It's a hard thing to get used to. And I've already introduced her. I got her a football. Oh, we play around. We kick. And I just think that she'd really love it. So is there any tips so I can get her ready? What age group do you start accepting children who show an interest at such a young age for football?
12: So we usually 4 years of age. Timbits, they call it. And it's just a... It's chaotic at times. It's like herding cats.
0: At the best of times.
11: I can imagine, yeah.
12: It's a great introduction to bring them into the game, and there's no pressure on them. They, most times they sit in the grass and pick daisies, or they have one friend on the team who they talk to.
0: I can't wait for Diana to join this club. My favorite is the group follows the ball, and then all of a sudden the ball pops out, and then the group goes to the ball. And then, like you say, there's always a couple randoms just picking daisies or playing in the group.
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0: Good morning. It's 6:30. A sun cloud mix and a high of 24 degrees today. Right now, it's 13. I'm Elena Cameron with your Mix 97 News Update. 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
0: Belleville will apply for the Canada-Ontario Partnership to Build and Development Charge Reduction Program. Council made the decision at a special meeting on Monday. Municipalities can apply for federal funding for critical projects that support housing development if they commit to slashing development fees. Council voted 7-2 in favor of applying to the program, with Paul Carr and Catherine Brown voting against. There will be no public delegation coming to an upcoming meeting at the Hastings Prince Edward District School Board. Yesterday at the Governance and Policy Committee, trustees discussed having a member of the public come talk busing and transportation. Board CEO Catherine McIver says transportation is not in the jurisdiction or purview of trustees, but rather Tri-Board Student Transportation, which handles busing for the Hastings Prince Edward Board along with Algonquin Lakeshore Catholic and Limestone District. G7 leaders, including Prime Minister Mark Carney, are hard at work this morning in eastern France, holding a working session about building peace for Ukraine. Carney will then meet on the summit sidelines with Ukrainian President Volodymyr Zelensky. G7 leaders today will also discuss the conflicts in the Middle East and the pullback in foreign aid funding and international development needs. An initial agreement between the U.S. and Iran to extend their shaky ceasefire is inching toward a formal signing. That's despite questions over the fate of Tehran's nuclear program and an offensive by Israel in Lebanon that could prolong the fighting and scuttle the deal. The memorandum of understanding signed electronically Sunday to be formally signed in Geneva later this week. A thief with a sweet tooth arrested in Belleville's East End. Belleville police responded to a Dundas Street East business Friday, where staff reported a female left the store with a quantity of ice cream and various candies without paying. A 46-year-old woman of no fixed address was charged with theft. And a GoFundMe page has been launched for a family affected by fire last week in Quinte West. Fire Chief John Whalen tells Quinte News the fire on 17 Bayside Drive quickly turned into a 3-alarm fire, but thankfully all occupants were able to get out safely. As of early today, the GoFundMe had raised more than $21,000. There's a link to donate at quintenews.com. In sports, at the World Cup of Soccer yesterday, 4 draws between Spain and Cabo Verde, Belgium and Egypt, Saudi Arabia and Uruguay, and Iran and New Zealand. 3 more matches today. The Blue Jays return to action tonight in Boston. WNBA, the Toronto Tempo visit Indiana. Mixed satellite weather. Taking a look at Kevin Williams' forecast. A mix of sun and cloud with a high of 24 degrees today, but he does say there's a chance of a thunderstorm in the furthest northern portions of our listening area. Turning cloudy tonight, the low 14. Tomorrow, a sun cloud mix, chance of showers, risk of a thunderstorm, the high 23 degrees. Thursday, showers, risk of a thunderstorm and humid, the high 24. Right now, it's 13. 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

0: Stewart's version, Father and Son. That's our qualifying song this morning for Father's Day giveaway with Mix 97. 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
1: Congratulations to Ward Ahern calling in from Northbrook this morning. Congratulations, Ward. You qualify for the Dad Summer Road Ready.
0: Kevin Williams, good morning.
2: Sean, good morning. Hello, Miriam. Hello, and good morning to all. It's a pleasant morning underway, and a nice day is coming up overall, but changes are coming. Another rather vigorous system moving through the Great Lakes will bring some midweek showers and storms. The call for today, cool start. Just a few minutes ago, it was down to 4 up in Reed, but it will turn warmer today than yesterday. We'll have sunshine, some patchy cloud cover, and during the afternoon, just a small chance of a pop-up thundershower well north of Belleville, the high 24. Tonight, some clouds, not as cool as last night, the low 14. Tomorrow, mostly cloudy with a shower, maybe a thunderstorm, the high 23. And on Thursday, cloudy, numerous showers, possible thunder, breezy and humid, the high Thursday 24. Again, Sean, for today, on balance, nice. Sunshine, a few patches of cloud cover too, and then a small chance of an isolated thundershower well north of town this afternoon. The high today to 24. Back to you.
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Coming up this morning in less than 25 minutes, we'll give you a chance to win passes to the Monster Truck Madness weekend at Brighton Speedway. 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

0: It's Michael Bublé on Mix 97. Sunshine and cloud today, 24 the expected high. We could see a thunderstorm a little later this afternoon, at least for those in our northern portion of Mix Nation, Center Hastings. And tonight down to 14, tomorrow sun and cloud and 23. A cool week as we're at the halfway point of June.
1: It's kind of strange, isn't it, though? We're almost near summertime and it's still, well, still sweater weather. It hasn't changed much.
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1: Good morning. It's 7 o'clock, sun and cloud, and 24 degrees today. We're currently sitting at 13. I'm Elena Cameron with your Mix 97 news update. 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
1: The city of Belleville will apply for some federal funding in exchange for lowering development fees. The decision made at a special meeting of council yesterday. Municipalities can apply for the Canada-Ontario Partnership to Build and Development Charge Reduction Program and receive federal funding for critical projects that support housing development if they commit to slashing development fees. Councillor Paul Carr was opposed, stating development charges were key to ensuring all municipal services can grow to serve new developments.
4: I know that the premier has taken shots in the dark to try to come at housing affordability from many angles, and some of the legislation has fallen up short time and time again. And so development charges now seems to be the new target.
1: Council voted 7-2 in favor of applying for the funding. There will be no public delegation coming to an upcoming meeting of the Hastings-Prince Edward District School Board. Yesterday at the Governance and Policy Committee, trustees talked at length about having a member of the public come talk busing and transportation. Trustee Ernie Parsons.
5: Here's someone who interacts with our students each and every day during the week. And we're saying we're not interested in bus safety? If someone wants to come speak to the board, I don't think it's outrageous to let them come and speak to the board. We talk about transparency, but we sure don't practice it.
1: Board CEO Catherine McIver says transportation is not in the jurisdiction or purview of trustees, but rather tri-board student transportation. A Prince Edward County woman sentenced in a notorious fraud case ending a years-long legal saga. In a Belleville courtroom Monday, Jennifer Simeo was sentenced to 3.5 years in prison after pleading guilty to multiple fraud charges where she stole a combined total of $788,000. Charges she previously pleaded guilty to included 3 counts of fraud over $5,000, where she stole from 2 former employers and her own mother, with an additional charge of obstructing justice after having submitted fake doctor's notes to the court. Simeo was sentenced to the 3.5 years in prison minus time served, with additional conditions on her release. G7 leaders, including Prime Minister Mark Carney, hard at work this morning in the eastern French resort town of Evian, holding a working session about building peace for Ukraine. Carney will also meet on the summit sidelines with Ukrainian President Volodymyr Zelensky and hold at least 4 other bilateral meetings today. G7 leaders also to discuss conflicts in the Middle East and the pullback in foreign aid funding and international development needs. And the U.S. Air Force says all 8 people aboard a B-52 bomber that crashed after takeoff yesterday at a Southern California military base are dead. Officials say the aircraft went down during a routine test mission before noon at Edwards Air Force Base in the Mojave Desert north of Los Angeles. Those on the B-52 included government contractors and uniformed military personnel. And that's news.
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8: 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Good morning, I'm Tim Durkin. At the World Cup of Soccer today, 3 games. France plays Senegal at 3. At 6, it's Norway and Iraq. At 9, Algeria meets Argentina. All 4 games yesterday ended in draws. The Toronto Blue Jays are back in action tonight. Dylan Cease gets the ball, starting a road trip in Boston. Maddox's Ben Danforth of the Toronto Marlies enter Game 3 of the Calder Cup Final tonight with a 2-0 series lead. Puck drop in Toronto is 7 o'clock. The outgoing owner of the Wellington Dukes is not going without giving his two cents on what he calls a bitter exit. Ken Clement was the top brass for the club for 9 years, which included a trip to the National Junior A Championship game in 2018. Quinney News broke word over the weekend the OJHL approved a tentative deal that sees Clement sell the team to local businessman Andrew Gunning. Clement says he was treated like a villain in Wellington. However, he did praise Gunning, the owner of Farnsworth Construction and Oak Hills Golf Club.
9: And along comes Andrew, who owns a golf course. And it's because he owns the golf course and he's in construction in the county, I think it's the perfect fit. Finally, someone from the area wants to buy the team. I've found the right guy that will keep the team long-term in the county.
8: Clement's full comments at QuinneyNews.com. And that's sports.
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1: 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A mix of sun and cloud today, going up to 24 degrees. Kevin Williams says there is a chance of a thunderstorm in the furthest northern portion of the listening area. Cloud moving in tonight, the low 14. Tomorrow, a little bit of sun mixed with the cloud. Chance of showers, risk of a thunderstorm in 23 degrees, the high. Thursday, overcast, showers, risk of a thunderstorm in 24. It will be humid. Right now, it's 13. 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
12: It's a clear drive on Belleville and Trenton Streets. I do see construction-related delays starting to build on Highway 62 in both directions from Seymour to about Blakely Lane. Other than that, it's a clear drive with Highway 37. And I'm not seeing any issues on the 401 out towards Napanee or Brighton. Highway 49 is issue-free. Looking for a little excitement? Wrap the Ottawa River with Wilderness Tours. All the excitement you can handle from mile to mile, ages 5 and up, wildernesstours.com. With the latest traffic, I'm Antonia Altabonte.
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0: It's the weekend. 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It's happening at the Brighton Speedway. June 27th. Father's Day this weekend. What flower is traditionally associated with Father's Day? Is it the rose, the petunia, or Mary Jane?
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0: Joining the show this morning, she's working hard at Richmond Retirement Center in the kitchen. Let's say hello to Sarah Ray. Good morning.
14: Good morning.
15: Good morning.
0: Now, it sounds like you're stirring something. Like, is that a pancake mix or is that soup? What is it?
14: Soup mix.
15: Soup mix.
0: Mm. Oh. Yeah. What kind of soup is it, Sarah?
14: We have a vegetable soup today.
0: Oh, good. Wish I was there. Okay, Sarah, we want you to win the Monster Truck Madness tickets at the Brighton Speedway June 27th. Father's Day is on Sunday. What flower is associated with Father's Day? Is it the daisy, the rose, or the lily?
14: The rose.
0: Yes.
15: Sure is. Congratulations, Sarah.
14: Thank you.
0: Good luck with the soup at the Richmond Retirement Center this morning.
14: Thanks.
0: Genesis on the mix.

0: Genesis, throwing it all away. Congratulations, Sarah Ray, our winner this morning on the Great Radio Phone Game. Entertainment, what's going on this morning, Miriam?
1: Well, let's start off with Taylor and Travis, and they've changed their wedding date and their venue. The couple has pared back plans to a smaller, private ceremony, and the change has become a monstrous headache for all involved. Chris Evans is reprising his role as Captain America in Avengers Secret Wars, but he's still not revealing exactly what his role will be. Lionel Richie filed papers to trademark his sound of his voice to stop AI copies. And it includes phrases like, hello, is it me you're looking for? As well as the songs, Say You Save Me and All Night Long, because he wants to stop people from using his voice in new songs without paying him.
0: Way to go, Lionel.
1: Tom Cruise says he wants a girlfriend and asked David Beckham to find him a leading English lady. She has to come from good stock, be in her late 20s, and ties to the royal family is also important. And finally, Jelly Roll has filed for divorce from Bunny XO in a shock split after nearly 10 years of marriage. And Bunny has been documenting the couple's challenging and ongoing IVF journey on her podcast, Dumb Blonde.
0: Birthdays this morning for Mary Brown's Chicken, who is celebrating on the 16th of June.
1: Oh, today we got Jordan Burrows, and he is turning 23 today. Hope your day is as special as you are, and that's from Candace. Cole Mason is 9. You're growing up so fast, and we love every minute of watching you grow. That's lots of love from Mommy Carly, Dad and Bernie, Nanny and Grandpa, that's Cindy and Norm Caron, Auntie Michelle and Uncle Adam, Lloyd and cousins Lily and Logan, and we'll see you soon to celebrate. And Connor Flett is also turning 9 today, and hope you have a great day, and it's sure good to be 9. That's Mommy and Daddy, little brother Jack, Auntie Celine, Auntie Katrina, Cousin Lee, and also Grandma Connie and Papa Bob. And Andre Allery is 26. Have a great day. That's from Ray Allen Allery. And Dylan Denard is 25. Lots of love from the family. And celebrities sharing your birthday, we've got actor and Leanne Rimes hubby, Eddie Cibrian, and he is turning 53 today. Our birthday winner with Mary Brown's Canadian Chickens, Canadian Farmers is Connor Flett. All the best, Connor. And you can send out your birthday wishes to us on the Morning Show blog on mix97.com. And that is brought to you by Once Upon a Child in Belleville.
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5: Well, I expect lots of sunshine today and warming up to 24. Great to be outdoors and going down to 14 tonight and tomorrow. Chance of showers and highs of 23. And right now, it's 13. That's your latest weather update for Friel Heating and Air Conditioning.
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0: Rihanna, Stay on Mix 97. Good morning. It is 7:28. Coming up in about 15 minutes, Wesley Shea of the Quinney West Soccer Club will join Miriam and I in conversation.
1: Good morning. It's 7:30. Going up to 24 degrees today with a mix of sun and cloud. It's currently 14. I'm Eleni Cameron with your Mix 97 News Update. 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
1: Prime Minister Mark Carney says Canada will impose new sanctions against Russia as Moscow's war in Ukraine continues into a fifth year. Carney made the announcement during a meeting this morning with Ukrainian President Volodymyr Zelensky at the G7 Leaders Summit in eastern France. Also at the summit today, Canada and Italy announced they've entered talks for the Canadian purchase of M346 advanced jet trainer aircraft. It's unclear how many jets Canada is looking to purchase. Belleville will apply for the Canada-Ontario Partnership to Build and Development Charge Reduction Program. Council made the decision at a special meeting Monday. Municipalities can apply for federal funding for critical projects that support housing development if they commit to slashing development fees. Council voted 7-2 in favor of applying to the program, with Paul Carr and Catherine Brown voting against. There will be no public delegation coming to an upcoming meeting of the Hastings Prince Edward District School Board. Yesterday at the Governance and Policy Committee, trustees talked at length about having a member of the public come to discuss busing and transportation. Board CEO Catherine McIver says transportation is not in their jurisdiction, but rather Tri-Board Student Transportation, which handles busing for the Hastings Prince Edward Board and two others. A man found to be in possession of cocaine and morphine arrested by Belleville police on the weekend. An officer on Moyer Street East stopped to talk to a male and female after the male was observed removing a flower from a peony bush on private property. The male allegedly provided a false name and then did give his correct identity, admitting that he was wanted on outstanding warrants. The 39-year-old was arrested on several warrants, including assault with a weapon and robbery. Police located the drugs and also charged him with two counts of possession for the purpose of trafficking. And single Canadians are paying more money than two-person households at grocery store checkouts. A new Interact survey finds a single Canadian spends $102 on groceries per week, compared with $80 per person in a shared household. Many say they can't find portions suitable for one person, and one in three say their food often spoils before they can use it all up. In sports, four draws at the World Cup of Soccer on Monday. Spain and Cabo Verde, Belgium and Egypt, Saudi Arabia and Uruguay, and Iran and New Zealand. There are three more matches today. The Blue Jays begin a series in Boston tonight, and the Toronto Tempo visit the Indiana Fever. Mix satellite weather. Sun cloud mix today, the high 24 degrees. Perhaps in the furthest northern portion of our listening area, there could be a thunderstorm. Cloud is rolling in tonight, the low dropping to 14. Sun and cloud tomorrow with a chance of showers or the risk of a thunderstorm, the high 23 degrees. Pretty much the same for Thursday, the high 24, and there'll be some more humidity in the air. Right now it's 14. 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
1: Congratulations to Janet Bajan. She won today with Montana's. Way to go, Janet.
0: Janet, longtime employee with the city of Belleville. She's enjoying her retirement, but misses working with all her friends in the water department.
1: Yeah, she said she sure does.
0: Kevin Williams joining the show this morning. Good morning, sir.
2: Hi, guys. Good morning. How's everybody today?
0: Doing all right. The last couple of days in the show, we've been speaking to folks behind soccer events. In Belleville, we found out yesterday, that there are 1,900 youth in the soccer league. And then
2: wow.
0: We found out last week that in the men's soccer league, close to 600. We're going to be speaking to Wesley Shea from Quinney West Soccer Club to find out how things are going. This is a nice tie-in with the FIFA World Cup.
2: Yes.
0: And a lot of families depend on nice weather for soccer, Mr. Williams, every night in Mixed Nation.
2: I know it. And I think you'll get a kick out of the forecast, at least in the short term. Our goal is always to provide the most accurate weather that we can. And I think we are going to net ourselves a pleasant day today. Changes are on the way, though. First of all, today, warmer than it's been, relatively. Then some showers and thunder come our way tomorrow, and especially Thursday as another potent system comes through the Great Lakes. We'll need to be mindful of that. Then it clears out partially in time where it looks like a decent weekend. We'll follow it all. So for the day today, it's a pleasant day. Sunshine, some patchy clouds mixing in now and again. There's a very small chance of a pop-up thundershower later this afternoon, well north of Belleville. But it will turn warmer than yesterday, the high 24. Tonight, some clouds, not as cool as last night, the low 14. For tomorrow, I've got a lot of cloud cover, good bit of a shower or two, maybe a thundershower with a high temperature topping out at 23. Numerous showers Thursday, possible thunder, breezy and humid, the high 24. Early this morning up in Reed, it was down to 4, but temperatures are on the rise now. Over at the base, we're 14, heading for high today, up 24. Sean?
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0: Backstreet Boys, quit playing games with my heart on Mix 97. You know, I'm kind of proud of the Mix Morning Crew, our FIFA World Cup conversations. Been very impressive. Talking soccer just kind of came to us at the morning show meeting last week. Alana said, hey, how about we do some bits on soccer? And Miriam seconded.
1: Well, yeah.
0: And we called for a vote, and it was unanimous.
1: We are in the FIFA World Cup right now, so obviously, well, let's introduce Mix Nation to all things soccer that happens right here in our backyard.
0: Wesley Shea is with the Quinney West Soccer Club, competitive director and Housley director. Mr. Shea, welcome to Mix 97.
2: Thank you very much for having me.
0: Are you pumped up with the World Cup happening?
2: Oh, that's all I'm doing every night now, watching game after game.
0: Yeah, you sound tired.
2: Me? No. It's like I said, I'm in Toronto right now, and
0: we're just
2: a lot of driving through traffic.
0: No, we're just kidding. You know, everybody's got sleep deprivation with the World Cup game so late. Anyway, give us an update on the Quinney West Soccer Club. How many kids are involved?
2: We have just around 1,700 kids this year, the most we've had in many, many years, if not ever. And everyone seems to be having a great time, very minimal problems or anything. And it's an amazing thing. If you come down to Centennial Park Monday to Thursday, completely packed, parents, kids, families. It's a wonderful sight.
0: You know, out of that 1,700 plus, you have some competitive kids in that group as well?
2: Yeah, we've the last, I'd say, 3 or 4 years, we've more than doubled. We went from maybe 8 teams, now we have 22 teams, and almost half of them being female teams as well, which is a big change.
1: Do you think some of that has a lot to do with how well Canada has been doing on the international stage? We know the women have been playing very well internationally for a long time now, but also the resurgence of the men's team?
2: It might. I think partly, too. There was, after COVID, there was a big dropout with female players. I'm not 100% sure why, but now our club in particular, we, from U7 and above, we made 2 divisions, women and men, and the girls are just playing girls, and we find that much more comfortable, and we've seen a big, huge uptick with the competitive teams.
0: Wesley Shea is the Quinney West Soccer Club competitive director and house league director, joining the show this morning. You can't make this happen, Wesley, without the support of volunteers and sponsors.
2: No, not a chance. So we have 1 paid admin, and we just hired a part-time, and the rest is all volunteer. We have an amazing group of board members that work day in and day night to make this work, and it's just nonstop, because over the winter is kind of when our competitive teams get made, and they practice all winter, so it's just nonstop, and the board works tirelessly to make everything work.
1: And Wesley, could you tell us a little bit more about these competitive teams? Because I think there's a Wolverines program. I love the name. Really catchy. Can you tell us a little bit more about it and how you train the kids from the U10 up until U18?
2: So actually, our league now has U8s and U9s in the divisions as well. So it goes through an interview process, select the coaches, and usually we practice through gyms all winter. And U13 and below is, they call it development, and U14 above is called competitive. And we actually have 2 teams in the new I-Model division in Toronto, and they're both doing amazing, which is quite something for a, you know, out of GTA smaller club like ours.
0: Most games are played at Centennial Park and Bain Park in Trenton. Thanks for the conversation this morning. Anything else you want to get in, sir?
2: I would just say, if you're looking to play soccer, it's a great place. We are a great price. Like I said, great group of volunteers. And it's just an awesome place to be.
0: What does it cost to get your kid into soccer in Quinney West?
2: Our competitive is about $350, which, in compared to everyone else, is insanely cheap. And our house league ranges from $85 to, I think, $165, depending on the age.
0: And it's exercise. You're outdoors. You're having fun. It's summertime fun. It's a great game, and thank you for doing this morning. We understand you're at a soccer training course in Toronto. What does that entail, a soccer training course?
2: It's my second 3 practical days at the Ontario Soccer Center in Vaughan, and I'm actually being trained by a couple high-level players. One of them is Lyndon Hooper, if anyone knows who that is, a famous, famous Canadian soccer player.
0: Wesley, when we have guests on talking about soccer with the FIFA World Cup on, we let them pretend they're a play-by-play soccer announcer and announcing a goal. Take it away, big guy.
2: Oh, man, here we go. We have Miranda Hodgson heading down the left wing, going in for the, oh, a beautiful cross to her twin sister Elizabeth. Goal! Best I can do.
0: Great job.
1: Thanks, Wesley.
0: Enjoy the course you're taking in TO. That's Wesley Shea. He is the Quinte West Soccer Club Competitive Director and House League Director. Over 1,700 kids involved in Quinte West Soccer.
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0: 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Tuesdays, we do the hallway high fives where we honor an educator in Mix Nation. And this morning, it comes from the Napanee area, Mrs. Gallagher. It's Donna Gallagher.
1: Congratulations, Mrs. Donna Gallagher, who's retiring at the end of the school year for over 20 years. She's been the heart of the school office, a constant caring presence for students, staff, and families alike, and known for her kindness, warmth, and her incredible sense of humor. Thank you, Mrs. Gallagher, for over your 20 years of dedication. Happy retirement. We'll miss you. Congratulations, Donna Gallagher, on being this week's Hallway High Five with AIM Gymnastics.
0: And Mrs. Gallagher works at Selby Public School. We had this nice message. Looks like actually an essay that was sent to us. Happy retirement, Mrs. Gallagher. We're going to miss you. 7:55 at the Mix.
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0: Good morning. It's 8 o'clock. A mix of sun and cloud and going up to 24 degrees today. We're currently sitting at 14. I'm Eleni Cameron with your Mix 97 News Update. 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
0: A Prince Edward County woman has been sentenced in a notorious fraud case, ending a years-long legal saga.
2: In a Belleville courtroom, Jennifer Simeo was sentenced to 3.5 years of prison after pleading guilty to multiple fraud charges where she stole a combined total of $788,000. The charges she previously pleaded guilty to included 3 counts of fraud over $5,000 where she stole from 2 former employers and her own mother, with an additional charge of obstructing justice after having submitted fake doctor's notes to the court. Simeo was sentenced to 3.5 years in prison minus 6 months of time served, with additional conditions upon her release. For Quinty News, I'm Alan Michael Steele.
0: Belleville's decided to apply for the Canada-Ontario Partnership to Build and Development Charge Reduction Program. Municipalities can apply for federal funding for critical projects that support housing development if they commit to slashing development fees. Councillor Sean Kelly.
3: So we've got our work ahead of us, the builders do. We have to be ready for people are moving to our community. We know that. We see that all the time. Our population now is reported to be 61, 62,000 people. We know it, we're a retirement destination, so we have to have homes for people to come.
0: Council voted 7-2 to approve applying for the program, with Paul Carr and Catherine Brown voting against the motion. The City of Quinte West released an update on the collective bargaining process between itself and the Canadian Union of Public Employees, which represents 145 workers. The city says it's been engaged in collective bargaining since the current contract expired March 31st and continues to work towards a negotiated agreement. They say that both parties have agreed to participate in conciliation with a provincially appointed conciliator later this week. Canada will impose new sanctions against Russia as Moscow's war in Ukraine continues into a fifth year. Prime Minister Mark Carney made the announcement during a meeting this morning with Ukrainian President Volodymyr Zelensky at the G7 Leaders Summit in eastern France. The package will target 162 individuals, entities, and vessels, all assets of the Russian war machine. Also at the summit today, Canada and Italy announced they've entered talks for the Canadian purchase of M-346 advanced jet trainer aircraft. Carney met with Italian Prime Minister Giorgia Meloni today. The jets are designed and produced by Leonardo, one of Italy's largest aerospace companies. It's unclear how many jets Canada is looking to purchase. And a local student's been awarded Canada's largest undergraduate scholarship. Flora Sonneveld of Bayside Secondary School has been awarded a $120,000 Schulich Leader Scholarship to study engineering at McMaster University. Sonneveld was selected by her teacher, Erin Rose, for her outstanding academic and extracurricular achievements.
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5: 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Good morning, I'm Tim Durkin. At the World Cup of Soccer today, 3 games. France plays Senegal at 3. At 6, it's Norway and Iraq. At 9, Algeria meets Argentina. All 4 games yesterday ended in draws. The Toronto Blue Jays are back in action tonight. Dylan Cease gets the ball, starting a road trip in Boston. Maddox's Ben Danforth of the Toronto Marlies enter Game 3 of the Calder Cup Final tonight with a 2-0 series lead. Puck drop in Toronto is 7 o'clock. The outgoing owner of the Wellington Dukes is not going without giving his 2 cents on what he calls a bitter exit. Ken Clement was the top brass for the club for 9 years, which included a trip to the National Junior A Championship game in 2018. Quinney News broke word over the weekend the OJHL approved a tentative deal that sees Clement sell the team to local businessman Andrew Gunning. Clement says he was treated like a villain in Wellington. However, he did praise Gunning, the owner of Farnsworth Construction and Oak Hills Golf Club.
6: And along comes Andrew, who owns a golf course. And it's because he owns the golf course and he's in construction in the county, I think it's the perfect fit. Finally, someone from the area wants to buy the team. I've found the right guy that will keep the team long-term in the county.
5: Clement's full comments at QuinneyNews.com. And that's sports.
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0: 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A mix of sun and cloud today, going up to 24 degrees. Kevin Williams says there is a chance of a thunderstorm in the furthest northern portion of the listening area. Cloud moving in tonight, the low 14. Tomorrow, a little bit of sun mixed with the cloud, chance of showers, risk of a thunderstorm in 23 degrees, the high. Thursday, overcast, showers, risk of a thunderstorm in 24. It will be humid. Right now, it's 14 degrees. 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
9: It's a clear drive on the 401 in both directions. Belleville and Trenton streets are doing well. We just have construction-related delays on Highway 62 from about Preston now to Seymour. Other than that, it's a clear drive with Highway 37. Highway 49 is also doing well up towards Marysville. 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With the latest traffic, I'm Antonia Altabonte.
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0: this morning's Wake Up and Win with McDonald's. It's R-E-M, the one I love.
1: Congratulations to Jim Scott. Really enjoying the weather today, Jim. Congratulations.
0: Jim's listening in Center Hastings. 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

0: Ed Sheeran, Two Step on Quinty's Best Variety, Mix 97. It is the Mix Morning Crew, Alana Cameron, Miriam Sirkel. I'm Sean Kelly, and we also have with us this morning Justin Gent. Justin is from the traffic department.
1: Not the helicopter kind.
0: No. We did get an email, actually, about traffic, and since we have you on the show, I thought we'd ask you about it.
1: Deal.
0: Sherry writes us, do you realize the traffic report is frequently wrong? Very yeah. frustrating.
1: I've got a whole team behind me. We're working on it.
0: We're doing our best. Highway 62 is under construction with long delays, and your station keeps telling listeners it's clear. So, Sherry, we have Justin Gent, who is our traffic department lead, in the studio. Can you address that?
1: We've got maps out all over the office. We're trying to find where Highway 62 is first. Once we've nailed that down, we'll figure out if it's blocked or not.
0: Yeah, so Justin does like computer traffic stuff, right?
1: Exactly, yeah. Nothing to do with what's actually happening out on the roads.
0: Many people ask me around here, what does Justin Gent do? So like, this is your opportunity to tell us all. Like, what do you do?
1: It's true. Some people honestly think I have a helicopter license once I say traffic.
0: Yeah.
1: Yeah, no, I schedule commercials to make sure all our clients are happy. Say it's like Toyota, to make sure it doesn't land next to Ford, because then you've got two upset clients. Things like that.
0: Yeah, okay. As we get ready to go into McEwen Motor Sales, those are two car dealers you did not use accordingly. Justin's going to join us for his World Cup report.
1: Exactly.
0: Yeah. You ready for that, Alana?
2: Sure. It's like it had a fancy name, but you forgot it, or you thought, shoot, we never gave it a fancy name and we should have.
1: We're still workshopping.
3: I think you got to call it as it is, right? A spade's a spade. So this is the World Cup report and it's easy and people will remember,
2: right? They'll know what it is.
0: Now, yeah. I see Justin putting a lot of effort into his reports here on Mix 97. Any other stations in the building using you?
1: No, just you.
0: No, the other announcers, we got to remind them the World Cup is on. Oh, it is? Yeah. What about that bake sale? No. Why don't you do something on the... Anyway, we'll come back with Justin.
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5: Are you ready, folks? 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Everything is sponsored. All right,
6: he's in charge of traffic. I'm sure he can just make it happen. Just insert something into the computer.
5: All right, Justin Gent, what do you got for Mix Nation this morning with the World Cup?
7: Well, I just want to ask right away. Did you watch the big Canada game?
5: Yes, I watched it.
7: Best result Canada's ever had, a tie, but it's still more points than we've ever had before.
5: Yeah, I was fascinated almost with the pregame show, too, where it showed
7: Alanis Morissette, Will Arnett.
5: No, when the fans were walking to the stadium. Oh, that was cool.
7: Yeah. Yeah, and they'll do the same in Vancouver on Thursday.
5: Yeah.
7: Yep, so there's a supporters group called the Voyageurs. They've supported Canada for many years, and they organize all these type of events.
5: Yeah, it was kind of cool on Friday. I'd never seen anything like that. Like, you don't see people marching to a Blue Jay or certainly not marching to a Maple Leaf game.
6: Well, marching away these days, maybe.
7: And with a Blue Jays game, you're not going to do it 162 times.
6: No.
7: Gets a little old.
5: I love it. Yeah. All right. So we're playing Thursday.
7: We are playing Thursday against Qatar.
6: Mm-hmm.
7: And we should win that game. It should be our first ever World Cup win.
5: You told us that last week Bosnia-Herzegovina.
7: Hey, I got the person who scored right. I said it was going to be Kyle Larin, and it was Kyle Larin.
5: Yeah, okay.
7: I thought he was going to start, but he came off the bench and shocked the world.
5: No, it seems like Summer is saying the games are too low scoring. Like, there was some 0-0s yesterday. Was there not? Two of them? Yeah,
6: 1-0 and the rest were 1-1, 2-2, I think.
7: I don't think that there's a lot of low scoring. I'm more worried about there's a lot of ties.
8: Yep. And teams I didn't expect to do so well, like Cape Verde, like they're surprising everybody. All these little nation teams and they're playing against the big guys and you're like, oh, they're really pulling their socks up.
5: So what does it do with the ties then?
7: So there's 8 third place teams get through. So it's going to make a very tight race for those third place teams because there's going to be a lot of teams on 3 or 4 points.
5: So if we win Thursday, like you're predicting,
7: we'll have 4 points and we'll either be sitting in first or second.
5: And then make it to the next round.
7: Make it
5: 32.
7: To the next round. If we come in first, we get to stay in Vancouver. If we end up in second, we play in California.
5: Okay, what else with this World Cup are you noticing?
7: What else am I noticing? Big crowds. They were really worried about being in the United States, that the interest wouldn't be there, but clearly the interest is there. 97% of all stadiums have been sold out.
8: And it's expensive, so it's surprising everybody.
6: I just think it's one of those things that, they worry about it a lot, and then in the end, people do show up, especially something like this.
7: But do you think, since this tournament goes a month and a half, that the fandom will wane because it might get old fast?
8: No, I got a story I can share with you in a bit, but there's a story why I will not go away anytime soon.
5: What is it?
8: All right, so this summer it's called the World Cup Hot Girl Summer, and women in Canada and the States are taking advantage of all these young single men coming to visit the stadiums. So they're all downloading

0: their apps, Tinder and Hinge as well. So there's a woman like in the States. She got $2,000 worth of World Cup tickets. She's visiting Philadelphia, Kansas, Boston, and Dallas to meet male soccer fans. And it's also happening here in TO and Vancouver. So all these women are getting dolled up because they know they're going to have these after parties at bars. And then they want to meet all these men. And they say this is the best World Cup ever. And all the women are waiting there nearby like sharks lurking.
1: You know what I noticed about the... And it's not a surprise, but it's noticeable on their bodies. The size of their legs. Like, you notice the muscle mass?
2: You know it, yep.
1: Boy, the big, strong legs.
0: Big calves.
1: What's the big guy? Messi's in town? Where's he playing today or tomorrow?
0: Playing tonight.
2: Tonight. He'll play Algeria tonight.
1: Yeah.
2: And he'll probably end up with the scoring record by the end of the World Cup. I think he's 3 behind. So by the time the World Cup is over, he'll be the number one scorer for a World Cup all time.
3: And who is the current number one scorer?
2: Your guess is as good as mine.
1: Yeah.
2: I just know he's 3 away.
1: Yeah. Well, we appreciate you coming in with your World Cup soccer report.
2: No problem.
1: Update. He's predicting a win for Canada on Thursday.
2: Now, to be fair, I'll probably do that every time.
1: Yeah.
2: No, maybe not. Switzerland, I'm thinking of a draw.
1: Okay, Justin, Jent. Yesterday at our morning show meeting, we thought we would... maybe see how well you know these countries.
2: Okay.
1: In the World Cup.
2: We're talking soccer nations.
1: Soccer nations.
2: Okay.
1: Capitals. France.
2: Paris.
0: That was
1: That's
0: an easy one.
3: Yeah, that was way too easy.
1: Senegal.
2: Mmm. Mm. Dakar?
0: Yeah.
2: Wow. Okay.
3: I didn't know that one.
1: Never get this one. Iraq.
2: Baghdad?
0: Well, it has been in the news.
3: Yeah.
0: Good on you, Justin.
2: That does help.
1: Never going to get this one. Norway.
2: Oslo.
0: Oh.
2: That one I knew. That one I had.
1: Okay. Argentina.
2: Just talking about them with Messi. Buenos Aires.
0: Yeah. That's right.
1: Last one.
0: All right.
1: Name the capital. Algeria.
2: Oh, that one's tough. Algiers?
0: It's right.
3: Wow.
1: All right. How the hell did you pull that off?
3: A smart cookie.
2: Thank you to my geography teacher in grade 9.
1: Good to see you, Justin. Thanks
2: Thank
1: for
2: you.
1: Coming in. Justin Jent this morning on the show with his World Cup report. It's 8:24 at the mix.
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0: Well, we're in for a great day. It looks like patio weather and warming up to 24. And tonight going down to 14. And tomorrow could change with a chance of showers and highs of 23. And right now, it's 16. That's your latest weather update for Petro-Canada.
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0: Good morning. It's 8:30. Sun cloud mix with a high of 24 expected today. Right now, it's 16 degrees. I'm Elena Cameron with your Mix 97 news update. 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
0: Belleville will apply for the Canada-Ontario Partnership to Build and Development Charge Reduction Program. Council made the decision at a special meeting on Monday. Municipalities can apply for federal funding for critical projects that support housing development if they commit to slashing development fees. Council voted 7-2 in favor of applying to the program, with Paul Carr and Catherine Brown voting against. There will be no public delegation coming to an upcoming meeting of the Hastings Prince Edward District School Board. Yesterday at the Governance and Policy Committee, trustees discussed having a member of the public come talk busing and transportation. Board CEO Catherine McIver says transportation is not in the jurisdiction or purview of trustees, but rather Tri-Board Student Transportation, which handles busing for the Hastings Prince Edward Board along with Algonquin Lakeshore Catholic and Limestone District. Prime Minister Mark Carney's announced new sanctions against Russia during a G7 meeting with Ukrainian President Volodymyr Zelensky. The package to target 162 individuals, entities, and vessels, which are all assets of the Russian war machine. Carney has at least 5 bilateral meetings scheduled for today at the G7 summit in France. He's also scheduled to meet with leaders from the United Arab Emirates, India, and South Korea. An initial agreement between the U.S. and Iran to extend their shaky ceasefire is inching toward a formal signing. That's despite questions over the fate of Tehran's nuclear program and an offensive by Israel in Lebanon that could prolong the fighting and scuttle the deal. The memorandum of understanding signed electronically Sunday to be formally signed in Geneva later this week. A thief with a sweet tooth arrested in Belleville's East End. Belleville police responded to a Dundas Street East business Friday, where staff reported a female left the store with a quantity of ice cream and various candies without paying. A 46-year-old woman of no fixed address was charged with theft. And a GoFundMe page has been launched for a family affected by fire last week in Quinte West. Fire Chief John Whalen tells Quinte News the fire on 17 Bayside Drive quickly turned into a 3-alarm fire, but thankfully all occupants were able to get out safely. As of early today, the GoFundMe had raised more than $21,000. There's a link to donate at QuinteNews.com. In sports, at the World Cup of Soccer yesterday, 4 draws between Spain and Cabo Verde, Belgium and Egypt, Saudi Arabia and Uruguay, and Iran and New Zealand. 3 more matches today. The Blue Jays return to action tonight in Boston. 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Mixed satellite weather. Taking a look at Kevin Williams' forecast. A mix of sun and cloud with a high of 24 degrees today, but he does say there's a chance of a thunderstorm in the furthest northern portions of our listening area. Turning cloudy tonight, the low 14. Tomorrow, a sun cloud mix, chance of showers, risk of a thunderstorm, the high 23 degrees. Thursday, showers, risk of a thunderstorm and humid, the high 24. Right now, it's 16. 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

0: Dracula with the Jenny remix. That's Tame Impala and Jenny, our summer song for the summer road trip. Driven by Belva Volkswagen this morning. It's Summer Breeze by Seals and Crofts. Sometime in the next 15 to 20 minutes, that song is going to play. You're going to have a chance to win tickets to the Hockey Hall of Fame. Do I got that right this morning, Miriam?
1: Yep, you sure do. It's a Hockey Hall of Fame, and it's a family pass, which is pretty cool. And then you also can take your own photos and get access to the Stanley Cup, which is pretty cool.
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0: That's this morning's summer road trip song. Seals and Crofts. Summer Breeze from the 70s with Belleville Volkswagen and Mix 97. 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
1: is Arnold Port. Congratulations, Arnold. You won a family pass to the Hockey Hall of Fame.
0: In Toronto. He's going to love it if he hasn't been there. Great spot. Lots of fun. Spend hours in there. Hockey Hall of Fame. That's the summer destination win this morning with Belleville Volkswagen and Mix 97. Joining the conversation, it's Jackie Dales from Mix Nation. Jackie is a part of the Bay of Quinte Pride. Good morning, Jackie.
2: Good morning, Sean.
1: Good morning. Welcome to the show.
2: Thanks so much for having me on.
0: So you're pumped up Saturday in Prince Edward County and picked in the Pride Parade. Give us the details on that.
2: We are so excited to be moving our regional Pride Festival this year to Picton. And it's all starting with a parade at noon going down Main Street. And that will end at Crystal Palace, where we have vendors, interactive booths and games, family-friendly drag, and a DJ. DJ Nix is incredible. We have worked with them before, and it's going to be a great time. We also want to mention that we are really grateful for the support of this County of Prince Edward, the City of Belleville, and the City of Quinte West, and our incredible sponsors that are making transportation free and accessible for people throughout the region to be able to get to Picton, because we know that accessibility is really important.
0: Yeah, yeah, buses and running from Mix Nation to the county, and I saw a brochure yesterday where there's lots of pickup times and return times throughout the day.
2: That's right. Yeah, we'll be running basically for 12 hours from 10 in the morning and dropping off at 10 at night. So, and that'll be going on a constant loop throughout the day. So we want to make sure that as many people as want to come to the Pride Festival are able to get there, because accessibility is really important. And so I just wanted to also mention that that bus is accessible for anybody who might have mobility aids as well. And speaking of accessibility, one of the things that we would really love to be able to provide this year is ASL interpretation. And so we're still looking for sponsors if folks are interested to make a donation to Bay of Quinte Pride. And that will push us over the top to be able to provide that service as well.
0: If somebody wants to make a donation, where do they go, Jackie?
2: They can email info@bayofquintepride.com. And we'll connect with you right away.
1: All right. Thank you, Jackie. And also, I was looking at the schedule. The theme is Be You Belong. So it's great that you're including everyone with the ASL interpretation to make create a space where everyone will feel welcome.
2: That's right. Thanks so much for letting us come on and have this this opportunity to share.
0: No problem. Jackie Dales this morning joining the show. She's from Bay of Quinte Pride at their Pride Parade on Saturday in Picton. 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
19: Good morning. It's 9 o'clock, a mix of sun and cloud through the day, and maybe a thunderstorm way up north. The high 24, it's currently 16 degrees. I'm Eleni Cameron with your Mix 97 News Update. 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
19: Prime Minister Mark Carney says Canada will impose new sanctions against Russia as Moscow's war in Ukraine continues into a fifth year. Carney made the announcement during a meeting this morning with Ukrainian President Volodymyr Zelensky at the G7 Leaders Summit in eastern France. Also at the summit today, Canada and Italy announced they've entered talks for the Canadian purchase of M346 advanced jet trainer aircraft. It's unclear how many jets Canada is looking to purchase. Belleville will apply for the Canada-Ontario Partnership to Build and Development Charge Reduction Program. Council made the decision at a special meeting Monday. Municipalities can apply for federal funding for critical projects that support housing development if they commit to slashing development fees. Council voted 7-2 in favor of applying to the program, with Paul Carr and Catherine Brown voting against. There will be no public delegation coming to an upcoming meeting of the Hastings Prince Edward District School Board. Yesterday at the Governance and Policy Committee, trustees talked at length about having a member of the public come to discuss busing and transportation. Board CEO Catherine McIver says transportation is not in their jurisdiction, but rather Tri-Board Student Transportation, which handles busing for the Hastings Prince Edward Board and two others. A man found to be in possession of cocaine and morphine arrested by Belleville police on the weekend. An officer on Moyer Street East stopped to talk to a male and female after the male was observed removing a flower from a peony bush on private property. The male allegedly provided a false name and then did give his correct identity, admitting that he was wanted on outstanding warrants. Sports is brought to you by Five Nations Mobile and Cloud 49, Highway 49, south of York Road, Deserano, cloud49.ca. At the World Cup of Soccer on Monday, bit of a shocker. Cabo Verde tied Spain 0-0. Belgium and Egypt played to a 1-1 draw. Two other draws, Saudi Arabia and Uruguay 1-1. Iran and New Zealand finished up 2-2. Today's games, France versus Senegal, Norway and Iraq, and Argentina versus Algeria. Maddox Ben Danford and the Toronto Marlies enter Game 3 of the Calder Cup Final tonight with a 2-0 series lead. Puck drop is 7 o'clock in Toronto. The Toronto Blue Jays return to action tonight. They're in Boston to begin a road trip against the Red Sox. Dylan Cease versus Peyton Tolley. In the WNBA, the Toronto Tempo visit the Indiana Fever. 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Two divisions, one standard of excellence. Sun cloud mix today, the high 24 degrees. Perhaps in the furthest northern portion of our listening area, there could be a thunderstorm. Cloud is rolling in tonight, the low dropping to 14. Sun and cloud tomorrow with a chance of showers or the risk of a thunderstorm, the high 23 degrees. Pretty much the same for Thursday, the high 24, and there'll be some more humidity in the air. Currently it's 16. 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

Good morning. It's 9:15 on Mix 97. The sun is shining and is shaping up to be a pretty good day. I'm going to have a drink on the patio. Warming up later to 24 this afternoon. Here's Harry Styles with American Girls on the Mix.

0: That's Loud Luxury with Buddy on the mix. 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The Bay of Quinte is looking pretty good for just about anything you want to do outdoors today, but remember to keep the sunglasses handy. We'll have highs of 24 later today, and tonight, dropping down to lows of 13. Tomorrow, could see some afternoon rain and 23, and right now it's 17. And that's your latest weather update for Frail Heating and Air Conditioning.
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0: That was Pitbull and Keisha with Timber on Quinty's Best Variety, Mix 97. Time now for your latest weather update for 10 Fitness in Trenton. Oh, it's a perfect day to swap the couch and go outdoors, whether it's enjoying a patio lunch or even chasing the kids around the park. Lots of sunshine and highs of 24, and tonight down to 14. And over the next 2 days, cloudy with chance of rain and highs of 24. And right now, it's 19. And that's your latest weather update for 10 Fitness in Trenton.
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0: That's Atlanta Miles with Love Is, wrapping up the hour for Eyes and Optics. And join the conversation tomorrow on the Mixed Morning Show. Sean Kelly and I will welcome Jennifer Jordan. She's the president of the Bay of Quinte Women's Soccer League. So that conversation is happening tomorrow shortly after 8. Time now for Dr. Sanjay Gupta, brought to you by You Make Me Smile Dental Center, celebrating 25 years of making people smile right here in Quinte.
1: A better life with Dr. Sanjay Gupta.
2: There are lots of things you can measure to get an idea of how healthy you are at any given moment. Temperature, heart rate, blood pressure, just to name a few. But how about how healthy you will be and how long you're likely to live? According to a new study out of the University at Buffalo, two simple strength tests are pretty accurate at predicting longevity in older women. One is hand grip strength, and the other is how quickly people can stand up from a seated position without using their arms. By the way, I remember interviewing former President Jimmy Carter when he was quite old and being

0: really impressed how he just popped out of the chair without using his arms. Not a lot of older people can actually do that. But I think the message here is that maintaining strength as you age is going to help you perform everyday activities, but also help you avoid injury and stay independent. I'm Dr. Sanjay Gupta, helping you live a better life.
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0: It's 11:12. Good morning from Greg Moulton, our weather forecast for Friel. Heating and air conditioning with some sun and cloud today, getting up to 24 degrees. Tonight, cloudy and 14. Tomorrow, some sun and cloud with a chance of showers and a risk of a thunderstorm in 23. Overcast on Thursday, humid, risk of thunderstorms in 24. And Friday, a chance of showers in 22. Looking at a chance of showers for the weekend. Right now, 20 degrees at Mix 97.
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It's 11:16 with Craig Moulton. 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
2: Good afternoon. Some sun, some cloud, and a high of 24 today. Right now, it's 20. I'm Eleni Cameron with your Mix 97 News at Noon. 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
2: Moments during a short but intense discussion between Prime Minister Mark Carney and U.S. President Donald Trump were caught on camera today at the G7 summit in France. Carney was heard saying in a hot camera moment, quote, less than 3% of our market, before adding, I thought you'd actually like that, in a likely reference to Chinese-made electric vehicles. Trump responded with, quote, that's good, I like it. It's not known whether the two leaders will have a more official meeting at the G7 summit. Meanwhile, Prime Minister Carney has announced that Canada will impose new sanctions against Russia as its war in Ukraine continues. Carney made the announcement during a meeting with Ukrainian President Volodymyr Zelensky at the G7 summit. Zelensky thanked Canada for its support and says the working session on Ukraine was great. Ukraine's president joined the G7 leaders for talks today in France. There will be no public delegation coming to an upcoming meeting of the Hastings Prince Edward District School Board. Yesterday at the Governance and Policy Committee, trustees talked at length about having a member of the public come talk busing and transportation. Trustee Ernie Parsons was in favor of the opportunity, saying the board should be listening to what people have to say. Trustee Candace Hambly is the vice chair of the Governance and Policy Committee.
5: I do not see that we have any jurisdiction over the busing. Tri-Board is a three ownership entity. It's not just HPE. And I think that this matter probably would be the best thing to go to Tri-Board.
2: Board CEO Catherine McIver says transportation is not in the jurisdiction of trustees, but Tri-Board student transportation. Belleville has decided to apply for the Canada-Ontario Partnership to Build and Development Charge Reduction Program. Municipalities can apply for federal funding for critical projects that support housing development if they commit to slashing development fees. Council voted 7-2 in favor of applying for the program, with Paul Carr and Catherine Brown voting against the motion. A local student has been awarded Canada's largest undergraduate scholarship. Flora Sonneveld of Bayside Secondary School has been awarded a $120,000 Schulich Leader Scholarship to study engineering at McMaster University. Sonneveld was selected by her teacher, Erin Rose, for her outstanding academic and extracurricular achievements. U.S. law enforcement officials say they disrupted planned attacks meant to target the UFC cage fighting show at the White House over the weekend. FBI Director Kash Patel says multiple people are in custody, though the nature of the potential threat was not immediately disclosed. Patel says the FBI learned about the possible threat on June 10th. And that's news.
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2: 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Canada continues training in Vancouver ahead of the team's second match at the World Cup. Canada hosting Qatar on Thursday at BC Place Stadium after earning its first ever World Cup point with a 1-1 draw in last week's tournament opener against Bosnia-Herzegovina in Toronto. Qatar surprised Switzerland in another 1-1 draw to create a four-way tie in Group B. France opens its World Cup in New Jersey this afternoon against Senegal to begin today's slate of matches. Norway faces Iraq this evening in Boston, followed by Lionel Messi and reigning champions Argentina taking on Algeria in Kansas City. Austria meets Jordan in a late-night match in Santa Clara. The Toronto Blue Jays open a three-game series tonight against the Boston Red Sox. Jays righty Dylan Cease on the mound as Boston counters with lefty Peyton Tolley at Fenway Park. Toronto has lost two straight and sits third in the AL East with a 34-38 record. The Williams sisters are reuniting at the combined age of 90. Venus and Serena Williams have received a doubles wildcard invitation for Wimbledon, marking their first doubles tournament together since the 2022 U.S. Open. In her first competition since 2022, Serena won her doubles match with Canadian partner Victoria Mboko at Queen's Club in London last week, but the pair had to withdraw after Mboko injured her knee in a singles match. 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A mix of sun and cloud today, 24, the high. Kevin Williams says there is a slight chance of a thunderstorm in the northern portion of the listening area. Turning cloudy tonight, the low 14. Tomorrow, sun and cloud, but also a chance of showers or a thunderstorm, the high 23 degrees. And Thursday, some showers, risk of a thunderstorm, humid, the high 24. Currently, it's 20 degrees. 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
10: 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Wind southwest 10 knots, becoming light this afternoon, becoming south 10 early this evening. Winds becoming variable 10 near noon tomorrow, then southeast 10 tomorrow evening. 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

0: It's 12:21 with the forecast for Petro-Canada, and we are looking at some sunshine right now, a bit of cloud, and the high reaching 24. For tonight, turning cloudy down to 14, sun and cloud tomorrow with a chance of showers and a risk of a thunderstorm, and 23, overcast with showers and a risk of a thunderstorm, and 24 for Thursday, and a chance of showers for Friday, Saturday, and Sunday. Right now, 20 degrees at Mix 97.
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0: It is Olivia Rodrigo and The Cure on Mix 97, 1230 with Gray Moulton. Good afternoon with the sunshine as we take it outside with Carson Arthur.
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2: 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A garden full of vibrant blooms is not just a feast for the eyes, but also a celebration of nature. 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

0: 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Our weather forecast for Friel heating and air conditioning. Sun and cloud today, getting up to 24. Cloudy tonight and 14. Some sun and cloud tomorrow. There's a chance of showers and a risk of a thunderstorm in 23. Overcast on Thursday. It's going to be humid with showers and a risk of a thunderstorm in 24. A chance of showers on Friday and a chance of showers both Saturday and Sunday.
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Well, the Trenton Citizens. It's Harry Styles, American Girls on Mix 97 with Gray Moulton. Well, the Trenton Citizens Band have been asked again to kick off.

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0: It is Alanis Morissette, Hand in My Pocket. Mix 97 with Gary Moulton. 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

0: 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Our weather forecast for Friel Heating and Air Conditioning. Some sun and cloud today. More clouds tonight in 14. Sun and cloud start things off tomorrow. We'd have a chance of showers and a risk of a thunderstorm in the afternoon in 23. Overcast on Thursday, showers, humidity's back with the risk of thunderstorms in 24. And Friday, cloudy with a chance of showers in 22.
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0: Cry For Me with The Weeknd on Mix 97 with Gray Moulton. Well, the Remembering by the River returns to McPherson House and Park in Napanee coming up soon. It's a memorial butterfly release. Will take place July 18th, 11 till 1, along the banks of the Napanee River. It's being organized by the Museum of Lennox and Addington and also with Bereaved Families of Ontario. The gathering is designed to provide a peaceful space for reflection and remembrance. Individuals, families, and groups are invited to attend, take part in the shared experience, and a butterfly release is scheduled for 11:30.
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0: Carter, Mix 97 with Gray Moulton heading up to 3 o'clock, just about wrapping things up for me. We got Justin Anderson coming your way at 3. I'll talk to you again tomorrow morning at 11. Don't forget, Chilango's All Request Lunch after 12. 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Request your song there. If it's something we play, I'll be more than happy to play it for you. And 962-9700. Well, the World Cup is underway. You've watched a few games. Canada tied their first game. And that means there's going to be world records breaking. Massachusetts Port Authority recently broke a world record by creating the world's largest soccer ball. It's a massive ball, was made in honor of the World Cup, and measures a whopping 47.9 feet in diameter. It will be on display for the remainder of the week. And then they say the materials used to create the ball will be recycled.
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1: 20's best variety, Mix 97. It's Justin Anderson here for your drive home. Love loss and a missing wedding ring. Jelly Roll's chapter, turning the page. She's getting divorced. Also, World Cup ratings. Unbelievable. They crush. They absolutely destroy the Stanley Cup final in ratings numbers. Also, a new report says Canada is among the least affordable housing market in the world. Are you surprised? Details coming up. Your drive home starts now.

This is Quiddy's Best Variety Mix 97. That is Jelly Roll. What a day. What a day. I mean, let's get right into it because Nashville's buzzing. Jelly Roll, Jason DeFord, has officially filed divorce from Bunny X. That's Alyssa DeFord. After nearly a decade of marriage, Jelly Roll getting rolled. Jason DeFord has officially filed divorce from Bunny X. That's Alyssa DeFord. After nearly a decade of marriage, Jelly Roll getting divorced. I mean,

0: now?
1: Well, court records say he filed for divorce. Filed from divorce. And the filing happened actually back in May, and people started noticing some, some moments. Like Jelly Roll showing up without his wedding ring at the CMA Fest. And look, I don't know about you, but if your wedding ring goes missing in Nashville, it's either a deeply symbolic moment, or it's just under a seat cushion in the tour bus. There's also reports of moving vans in their Nashville home, which is never a good sign. Now, these two have been through a lot together, lots of ups and downs, and public, very public. Some struggles, some reconciliation, even a vow renewal back in 2023. This wasn't a quiet relationship. It was a real one. It was messy. It was loud. It was human. And honestly, that's why people are reacting so much, because it doesn't feel like a brand. It feels like a story. So where does Jelly Roll go from here? Well, knowing him, probably back to what he does best. You know, turning real life into music. And if country music has taught us anything at all, it's this. Every ending eventually finds its way into a song. It's true. It's true. By the way, I just checked. Post Malone, Jelly Roll, they're in Toronto tonight. Yeah, Jelly Roll's in Toronto. Rogers Stadium. Actually, there's lots of tickets still available for that show. 123 bucks for tickets? That's not bad. I mean, knowing the average ticket price for most of these concerts nowadays. Coming up, more Quiddy's Best Variety in just a little bit. We should check out the latest update from the Mix Satellite Weather Center for Friel Heating and Air Conditioning. It's a little warm. It's a little toasty right now, bro. Situation tonight, we're looking at clear skies, increasing cloudiness after midnight, maybe a shower, risk of a thunderstorm down to 13. And tomorrow, showers ending near noon, then a risk of a possible shower or thunderstorm again later on in the afternoon. Oh, isn't that nice? But we might see a little sunshine, and then, yeah, not so much. High of 21, cloudy and possibly wet tomorrow night. Now, looking to Thursday, showers, high of 23, and Friday, cloudy. 40% chance showers, a high of 23. Right now, outside of our studios, it's 23. 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

0: Weekday mornings win a pair of passes to the Monster Truck Madness, Brighton Speedway, June 27th, 7 p.m. Mixed Morning Crew. 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The FIFA World Cup is absolutely dominating Canadian TV ratings right now, even beating the Stanley Cup Finals I mentioned a little while ago. Canada's opening World Cup match against Bosnia Herzegovina drew in 3.9 million viewers on TSN and CTV. Compare that to roughly 1.8 million viewers who watched the Carolina Hurricanes win the Stanley Cup over the Vegas Golden Knights. And it wasn't just Canada's game. Several other World Cup matches attracted audiences of more than a million Canadians over the weekend. A big reason is that Canada is actually competing in the World Cup and making history. The national team earned the first ever World Cup point with a 1-1 draw in front of the home crowd in Toronto. Meanwhile, this year's Stanley Cup, I mean, come on, we didn't even have a Canadian team involved in the matchup between Carolina and Vegas. Well, that didn't generate a lot of buzz for fans north of the border anyway. So, for at least 1 month, soccer is sitting on hockey's throne in Canada. That's right. Canada's next World Cup match is Thursday against Qatar. And if the ratings are any indication, a whole lot of Canadians will be watching.
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Mix 97. Ray, brand new global report is putting Canada in a pretty uncomfortable spotlight when it comes to housing costs. I guess this International Housing Affordability Report ranks major cities across several countries, and the findings, they're not great. They're not great for Canada. Out of 96 markets studied, several Canadian cities land in the severely unaffordable or even impossibly unaffordable range based on how home prices compared to household income. It's unbelievable. Vancouver obviously tops the list in Canada and globally with home prices more than 10 times the median household income. Toronto falls close behind, also ranking in a severely unaffordable category. The report says affordability has worsened in Canada since the mid-2000s, especially in major cities. And that pressure has now spread into surrounding regions as people look farther out for housing. Montreal, Ottawa, Calgary also fallen into the seriously and severely unaffordable range. There is one standout, though. Edmonton, which ranks as one of the most affordable major housing markets compared to other cities worldwide. Edmonton. So depending on where you live in Canada, buying a home is either difficult or feels impossible. So, I mean, at this point, a starter home in some cities sounds less like real estate and more like a myth people used to tell each other. It's incredible. Coming up, your Mix information update from the Mix 97 News Desk at the top of the hour and your Throwback Forward 4. Well, my

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1: Good afternoon. It's 4 o'clock. Partly cloudy for tonight with a few showers expected to begin during the overnight hours. A risk of a thunderstorm as well. Right now, 23 degrees and partly cloudy. I'm Zach McGibbon with your Mix 97 News Update. 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
1: The Ontario government's investing nearly $23 million to expand its Seniors Active Living Center network, with Trenton part of the announcement. The Royal Canadian Legion Branch 110 has been approved to host a new center in Quinte West, offering local veterans and seniors a hub for socialization, technology training, physical activities, and community luncheons. This morning, MPP Tyler Alsop announcing $14,000 in startup funding, after which the center can apply for up to $55,000 annually in operational funding. A truck driver suffered minor injuries after a commercial vehicle rolled at the intersection of Walbridge Loyalist Road and Hamilton Road late Monday afternoon. Police say a truck carrying water was unable to stop at the intersection and rolled when the driver took evasive action to avoid a collision with a passenger vehicle. The Ministry of the Environment attended the scene to oversee the cleanup of a diesel fuel spill. The roadway was closed until approximately 2 a.m. The incident remains under investigation.
4: We work for the local community. They don't work for us.
1: Trustee Ernie Parsons didn't mince words during a committee meeting of the Hastings-Prince Edward District School Board yesterday. The Governance and Policy Committee debated at length about a member of the public who requested to discuss busing at an upcoming meeting. Board CEO Catherine McIver says transportation is the purview of Tri-Board Student Transportation.
5: I highly recommend to this committee and these trustees that the delegation be appropriately redirected to Tri-Board Transportation, and perhaps an invitation should someone want to discuss student safety with regards to transportation that would be non-specific to any provider, they could be welcomed back.
1: Tri-Board Student Transportation does not have public delegations at their meetings. They provide transportation for the Limestone District, Algonquin Lakeshore Catholic, and the Hastings-Prince Edward District School Boards. Canada-U.S. Trade Minister Dominic LeBlanc says trade talks with his American counterpart are not a one-way conversation. LeBlanc met with United States Trade Representatives Jameson Greer at the G7 in France today. He says they took stock of Canada's progress on resolving trade issues raised by the U.S., and Greer listened to Canadian concerns. Greer has indicated that he is not looking to rubber stamp the trade pact, which goes up for a mandatory review in July. A new restaurant and bar has opened up at the Memorial Marketplace. One-Eyed Jack officially opened its doors on Monday, marking the latest business to open at the redeveloped lands that hosted the former Memorial Arena. Operations manager of One-Eyed Jack, Chris Thavaraja, spoke on the location and what appealed to them about the area.
6: We've seen the transition, the landlord did there, Hillary. The changes and what we've seen transpire, that kind of inspired us. And you know, she was upholding the historical roots of Belleville, and we can tell that that is going to be an iconic part of the community and the history of Belleville. And, you know, we wanted to be part of that.
1: More on this story can be found at quintynews.com. And that's your news. 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Hockey Night in Canada will not air on the CBC next season. In a joint statement, Rogers Sportsnet and the CBC says that the public broadcaster will no longer carry NHL broadcasts. Hockey Night has aired for nearly 75 years on CBC television, a sub-licensing agreement between Rogers Communications and the CBC that allowed the program to air on the network expired at the end of the Stanley Cup playoffs. The two sides did not extend the partnership for the 2026-27 campaign, the first year of Rogers' 12-year, $11 billion broadcast rights deal with the NHL. The CBC previously aired national games on Saturdays, along with all four playoff rounds each year. While Rogers still retains the Hockey Night in Canada brand, it's the first time the program won't be available to Canadian viewers via the CBC. France is currently opening its World Cup in East Rutherford, New Jersey this afternoon against Senegal, beginning today's four-game slate. The score is 0-0 at halftime. Norway faces Iraq this evening at Boston Stadium, followed by Lionel Messi and reigning champions Argentina taking on Algeria in Kansas City. Austria meets Jordan in a late-night matchup in Santa Clara, California. Toronto Blue Jays open a three-game series tonight against the Boston Red Sox. Jays right-hander Dylan Cease takes the mound as Boston counters with lefty Peyton Tolley at Fenway Park. Toronto has lost two straight and sits third in the American League East with a 34-38 record. 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Partly cloudy tonight with a few showers expected to begin during the overnight hours. A risk of a thunderstorm as well, a low of 13 degrees. Showers should end late in the morning, then become a mixed sun and cloud with a chance of showers for the rest of the day. A risk of a thunderstorm tomorrow, a high of 21. And then showers in the forecast for Thursday and a high of 23. 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
10: Good afternoon. On Highway 62 northbound, I'm seeing some construction-related delays in Belleville from about Ashley Street to Duckett Road. And then you will find construction-related delays in both directions on Highway 62 from Preston to Seymour. Highway 37 is looking good, and the 401 is doing well in both directions. Highway 49 is also clear out towards Picton. 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With the latest traffic, I'm Antonia Altabonte.
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something about you. The way I'm looking at you, whatever. Keep looking at me. You're scared now, right? Don't feel me, baby. It's just you.

Quinny's Best Variety Mix 97, wrapping up another Throwback Forward 4 here on your drive home with MC Hammer. You know, that song was number one on this day back in 1990. On this day back in 1990, it only peaked at number 8 on the charts here in Canada. It was a jam. Oh, this is kind of important. We can't overlook this. You know how before you say something important, you always check the room and you go, okay, wait a minute. Is there a microphone on or something there? Is anyone listening? World leaders need to start checking the microphones. They really do. There was a hot mic moment today at the G7 summit where Prime Minister Mark Carney and Donald Trump, they were having a little chit-chat. And they thought their conversation

0: was private. You know, they were talking about how Canada, you know, allowing some Chinese-made electric vehicles into the country, and the mic was like, don't worry, guys, I got this for TikTok. Carney was explaining, oh, no, don't worry, Mr. Trump, there's going to be a hard limit, 49,000 vehicles. You can relax. We're not replacing every pickup truck in Canada overnight. That's not going to happen. Now, the funniest part is the mic also caught them joking about a watch. It was French President Macron's watch. It was just left there sitting on the table. Imagine being the person who finds that. Whose watch is this? Oh, the President of France? Okay, I'll just put it in the lost and found beside the AirPods. It does bring up some serious debate, though. I mean, cheaper EVs sound great for you and I. But some people are worried about jobs, North America automakers and security concerns, that kind of stuff. But this is the key. All right, we got to get back to the real story here. The real lesson from the G7 is simple. Always assume the microphone is on, okay? Especially if you're standing beside one. You know, trust me, us radio people learned that one a long time ago. Well, some of us anyway. The latest update from the Big Satellite Weather Center. Partly cloudy, a few showers beginning before the morning. Risk of a thunderstorm could happen as well. Down to 13 tomorrow. A few showers ending in the morning. And then a mix of sun and cloud with a 40% chance of showers. Risk of thunderstorm in the morning and afternoon with a high of 21. Looking at Thursday, showers 23. And Friday, cloudy, 40% chance of showers. And a high of 22. It's 22 right now with the mix.
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0: This is Mix 97. You know, the big story today everybody's talking about is Hockey Night in Canada. It's not going to be on CBC for the time since 1952. Wow, 74 years. The partnership between CBC, Rogers Sportsnet, officially over. They're breaking up. Yeah. Hockey will still be on TV, but Saturday nights, well, they're not going to quite feel the same. I mean, if you're Canadian, you know, hearing that theme song on the CBC was basically a weekly tradition. It's right up there with arguing about the Leafs and pretending this is finally going to be the year. But CBC says it's going to keep the Hockey Night in Canada brand and shifting to, more of a focus on Canadian athletes, Olympic coverage, while Rogers is going to take full control for the NHL broadcast over the big TV deal. But no more Hockey Night on CBC. It's over. They're breaking up. Man, I'm kind of like Bad Bunny and... Or did I say Bad Money? My bad. Jelly Roll It. Money. That's actually the top story of your Hollywood Dirt this afternoon. Let's get right into it.
1: 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It's time for the Hollywood Dirt, brought to you by Maple Bin Services on Mix 97.
0: Music's most unlikely love story reportedly hitting a rough final track. Of course, Jelly Roll has allegedly filed for divorce from Bunny X after years of very public relationship, very roller coaster of kind of a relationship as well. I know TMZ says it was filed last month and described as mutual and private. P. Diddy, Sean Combs, is now projected to be released from federal prison in February of 2028, earlier than previously estimated. April of 2028. This is following some sentence adjustments. You know, these kind of things happen. I know his legal team is still trying to appeal the conviction. They argue the sentence is too harsh. Reports say Taylor Swift, Travis Kelce are rumored to be planning their wedding celebration next month in New York. And apparently, sources claim a very large stage is being built right now. A private company is building a big stage for their ceremony. They're sparing no expense for this wedding, obviously. Corey Feldman had a scary moment after landing in LAX when he was taken to the hospital after feeling sick on the flight. The doctors on report, they checked him out midair. And I guess he's postponed his tour. So hopefully this is just a rough patch and nothing really serious. And it looks like Michael J. Fox is stepping into the animation next. He's going to be voicing a lead in a new movie called Dougie. Chris Evans is also teasing his return to Captain America and Avengers Secret Wars, but he's not giving up any details. And Sean Penn is developing a film about January 6, 2021, the Capitol attack. He's going to write and direct a story focusing on a D.C. police officer's experience that day. And we're hearing that Bradley Cooper is in talks to be that police officer. And finally, Toy Story 5 is already getting early buzz. Critics are talking. Critics say it's smart, timely. Toy Story hits theaters this weekend. And that's your Hollywood Dirt for Maple Bin Services and Mix 97.
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0: 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Your 5 o'clock information update is coming up from the Mix 97 News Desk. The Carolina Hurricanes have already had the Stanley Cup a few days now, and apparently it's damaged. It's shown a little wear and tear, and fans actually knows what looks like a few dents in the trophy. You know, it's not the first time this has happened. They'll probably fix it, you know, just take a little ball peen hammer to it. Get the dents out, I guess. I don't know how they do it, but it happens. I mean, over the years, the Stanley Cup has been dropped. It's been cracked, sat in pools. Probably seen things that can never be repeated right here on the radio. Oh, I'm sure of it. I'm sure of it. More Quinny's Best Variety coming up. Hold on.
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1: Good afternoon. Partly cloudy tonight. A few showers expect to begin during the overnight hours. A risk of a thunderstorm as well. Right now, 22 degrees and mostly cloudy. I'm Zach McGibbon with your Mix 97 news update. 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
2: The Ontario government's investing nearly $23 million to expand its Seniors Active Living Center network, with Trenton part of the announcement. The Royal Canadian Legion Branch 110 has been approved to host a new center in Quinte West, offering local veterans and seniors a hub for socialization, technology training, physical activities, and community luncheons. This morning, MPP Tyler Alsop announcing $14,000 in startup funding, after which the center can apply for up to $55,000 annually in operational funding. A truck driver suffered minor injuries after a commercial vehicle rolled at the intersection of Walbridge Loyalist Road and Hamilton Road late Monday afternoon. Police say a truck carrying water was unable to stop at the intersection and rolled when the driver took evasive action to avoid a collision with a passenger vehicle. The Ministry of the Environment attended the scene to oversee the cleanup of a diesel fuel spill. The roadway was closed till approximately 2 a.m. The incident remains under investigation.
3: We work for the local community. They don't work for us.
2: Trustee Ernie Parsons didn't mince words during a committee meeting of the Hastings Prince Edward District School Board yesterday. The Governance and Policy Committee debated at length about a member of the public who requested to discuss busing at an upcoming meeting. Board CEO Catherine McIver says transportation is the purview of Tri-Board Student Transportation.
4: I highly recommend to this committee and these trustees that the delegation be appropriately redirected to Tri-Board Transportation, and perhaps an invitation, should someone want to discuss student safety with regards to transportation that would be non-specific to any provider, they could be welcomed back.
2: Tri-Board Student Transportation does not have public delegations at their meetings. They provide transportation for the Limestone District, Algonquin Lakeshore Catholic, and the Hastings Prince Edward District School Boards. Canada-U.S. Trade Minister Dominic LeBlanc says trade talks with his American counterpart are not a one-way conversation. LeBlanc met with United States Trade Representatives Jameson Greer at the G7 in France today. He says they took stock of Canada's progress on resolving trade issues raised by the U.S., and Greer listened to Canadian concerns. Greer has indicated that he is not looking to rubber stamp the trade pact, which goes up for a mandatory review in July. A new restaurant and bar has opened up at the Memorial Marketplace. One-Eyed Jack officially opened its doors on Monday, marking the latest business to open at the redeveloped lands that hosted the former Memorial Arena. Operations manager of One-Eyed Jack, Chris Thavaraja, spoke on the location and what appealed to them about the area.
5: We've seen the transition, the landlord did there, Hillary. The changes and what we've seen transpire, that kind of inspired us. And she was upholding the historical roots of Belleville, and we can tell that that is going to be an iconic part of the community and the history of Belleville. And, we wanted to be part of that.
2: More on this story can be found at QuinteNews.com. And that's your news.
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2: In sports, Hockey Night in Canada will not air on the CBC next season. In a joint statement, Rogers Sportsnet and the CBC says that the public broadcaster will no longer carry NHL broadcasts. Hockey Night has aired for nearly 75 years on CBC television, a sub-licensing agreement between Rogers Communications and the CBC that allowed the program to air on the network expired at the end of the Stanley Cup playoffs. The two sides did not extend the partnership for the 2026-27 campaign, the first year of Rogers' 12-year, $11 billion broadcast rights deal with the NHL. The CBC previously aired national games on Saturdays along with all four playoff rounds each year. While Rogers still retains the Hockey Night in Canada brand, it's the first time the program won't be available to Canadian viewers via the CBC. France is currently opening its World Cup in East Rutherford, New Jersey this afternoon against Senegal, beginning today's four-game slate. The score is 0-0 at halftime. Norway faces Iraq this evening at Boston Stadium, followed by Lionel Messi and reigning champions Argentina taking on Algeria in Kansas City. Austria meets Jordan in a late-night matchup at Santa Clara, California. Toronto Blue Jays open a three-game series tonight against the Boston Red Sox. Jays right-hander Dylan Cease takes the mound as Boston counters with lefty Peyton Tolley at Fenway Park. Toronto has lost two straight and sits third in the American League East with a 34-38 record. 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Partly cloudy tonight with a few showers expected to begin during the overnight hours, a risk of a thunderstorm as well, a low of 13 degrees. Showers should end late in the morning, then become a mixed sun and cloud with a chance of showers for the rest of the day, a risk of a thunderstorm tomorrow, a high of 21, and then showers in the forecast for Thursday and a high of 23. 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
1: Good afternoon. On Highway 62 northbound, I'm seeing some construction-related delays in Belleville from about Ashley Street to Duckett Road. And then you will find construction-related delays in both directions on Highway 62 from Preston to Seymour. Highway 37 is looking good, and the 401 is doing well in both directions. Highway 49 is also clear out towards Picton. 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With the latest traffic, I'm Antonia Altabonte.
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Bro, yeah. And that's, by the way, that's from Carla Brennan, Remax Quitty. After all those miles, for everyone else, Dad deserves this. From Carla Brennan, Remax Quitty, Great Canadian Oil Change, Showtime Detailing, and Mix 97 weekday mornings. So authorities say a 19-year-old from Ohio is currently in custody after what they're calling an alleged plot involving a major UFC event. Yes, that UFC event, UFC Freedom 250. Investigators aren't just focusing on the arrest. They say the suspect was actually interviewed and ended up providing information about other people allegedly connected to the case. We're talking about drones with explosives, about snipers, the whole nine yards. So this quickly turned from one person under investigation to more. Law enforcement takes this extremely seriously. So officials actually say the investigators kicked off after concerns were raised by family members. It was actually one of the mothers who called the police. So this wasn't just digital footprints. It was real-world alarm bells going off at home first. The suspect is now facing multiple federal charges and is being held without bond while the case moves forward. And look, this is where it gets important to zoom out for just a second, because most people use the internet to argue about pizza toppings and watch highlights, send memes, you know. But investigators keep reminding people, if something shifts from talk to planning harm, that line gets crossed real fast. The consequences are life-changing. Now, the good news here is law enforcement acted quickly and the situation didn't escalate any further, obviously, because the UFC event went on. No problems. But that's wild. Coming up, we play Quitty's favorite game, What's That Noise? Your chance to win with Burger Revolution and The Mix. 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Tonight, partly cloudy. Few showers beginning, towards the morning anyway. You know, we go into the overnight. Towards the morning, we'll get some showers, maybe even a thunderstorm. Low of 13 tomorrow. Those showers will end in the morning, then a mix of sun and cloud, and then we might get a chance of showers.

0: later on with a high of 21. Looking at Thursday, showers 23, and Friday, cloudy, 40% chance, showers high at 22. 22 at the mix right now.
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0: Oh, this is going to be a good one. This could be a good one. Because you must be specific. Uh-oh. That's when Mix Nations has a tough time. I will give you a clue, though. You know, so we don't go off to the ice machine. This is a common noise in an office. All right, there you go. That's all you're getting. That's it. That's all you're getting. 613-962-9700. You must be specific. Actually, two words, what we're looking for. Good luck to you. What is this noise? Good luck to you. Play it again. Yes. One more time. All right, 613-962-9700, your chance to win with Burger Revolution and the station with the best prize, Mix 97. We'll go to the phones. We'll go to line number 5. Go ahead. What is that noise?
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0: Nice guess, but that's not what it is. Mix 97. You were going to say the same thing?
3: No, I wasn't, actually, but I forget what I was going to say.
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0: 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Go ahead. What do you think? Go ahead.
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0: No, not stapling paper. 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We can get a little more modern. 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
0: 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I tried to help you out. 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Oh, man. 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That'd be greatly appreciated. 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
0: Remember I said you must be specific.
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0: Oh, no. Like if I turn around here in the studio. Here, I'm going to help you out. I'm going to do it right now here in the studio. There you go. What do you think it is?
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0: No, that's not it. Mix 97.
7: I'm going to say spacebar.
0: Holy moly. Turn your radio down. Turn your radio down. It's a little lesson we like to educate you. Go ahead.
7: So I'm going to say spacebar on a keyboard.
0: Bingo, that's exactly what it is. It's a spacebar. Yeah, listen, 1 out of 2. You got one thing right. And I can still hear your radio up because I can hear myself through it. Can you turn it down, please?
7: There you go, it's off.
0: Yeah, you don't need to hear yourself on the radio. What's your name?
7: My name's Gary.
0: Gary, where are you calling from, buddy?
7: I'm Glenn Ross. Still here.
0: Nice. How was your day? Was it good?
7: Beautiful.
0: Sounds like there's some kids in the background. What are you doing? Getting a barbecue going?
7: Oh, letting the boy jump on the trampoline.
0: Nice. All right, well, hold on the line. I'm going to hook you up with your prize, okay?
7: Awesome, thank you.
0: All right. That should be the noise tomorrow. 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

0: Well, the Toronto Blue Jay fans have found something new to argue about, and this time it's not the bullpen. The team has unveiled its special 4th of July cap. And let's just say the reaction online has been spirited.
1: That's one way to put it.
0: The hat features the Blue Jays logo, but it also includes red, white, and blue accents and a large America 250 patch celebrating the United States 250th. Now, some fans are kind of actually wondering why Canada's only major league team is wearing a hat that looks like it belongs to an American birthday party. Social media wasted no time. One fan joked, this will be the first hat to sell zero units. Another asked if Major League Baseball was taking those 51st date jokes a little too seriously. The hats are actually going to be worn during the Jays series against Seattle over the July 4th weekend. And if you want one for yourself, it'll set you back $78 Canadian. Well, of course it will. Which is a lot of money to pay for a hat that half the fan base is already roasting. So, listen, we got to be fair. Fair is fair. If there's one thing Blue Jays fans are good at, it's giving their opinions, whether anyone asks for them or not. Coming up, Mix 97, Top 6 at 6. We'll find out who number one is. Together, hold tight.
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0: 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Janice, number two tonight on the Mix 97 Top 66, where we count down the six biggest songs of the day. It's time for number one. Here we go.
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0: What is best variety? Big 97 is number one tonight on the top 66. Tammy Paula. Dracula. Tomorrow morning, the Mixed Morning Crew's got a pair of passes to Monster Truck Madness. Brighton Speedway always lights it up with some great events. That's coming up on June 27th, 7 p.m. Brighton Speedway. You could win a pair of passes tomorrow morning. 7:15. Wake up with Sean Mayer and the Mixed Morning Crew. Your chance to win. Right here.
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0: Mix 97, Seacrest, Sissany, and Tanya with you. Here's a way to save some money next time you go to a fast food restaurant. And that is, don't go through the drive-thru. Park and go inside to order. Why? Sitting idle, you know, in the drive-thru where your car is running, they say Americans waste hundreds of millions of dollars idling in the fast food drive-thru. So you're burning gas while waiting. Park, stop, walk in, come back, you'll save some more money. There you go. Today's quote, you already know what to do. You're just negotiating with comfort.
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